None of them are defining. If I cross the line, promise you'll remind me. I plan on crossing it the moment I'm deciding. I can see it in your eyes, but sometimes they so distant. So far gone, can't handle commitments, but we can work it out and see what's missing. Stay the night, it's late outside, so wait outside. I won't take advantage, I don't play that side. A lot of niggas don't say what's right, I gotta take what's mine. I gotta take what's mine.

Tell my heart is beating, I can feel the recipe. I wonder if my day is coming, blame it on the entropy. My blood is pumping, I can see the end is right in front of me. Don't take

0: load you up.
1: I'm the party application rocking just like that.
0: This is International Big Mega Radio Smasher.
2: Cause I'm having